0: Radio Lippewelle Hamm.
1: Can't touch this. Can't touch this. Can't touch this.

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And whosoever shall be found without the soul.

It's hard to say that I'd rather stay awake when I'm asleep, because my dreams are bursting at the seams. Radio Lippe Welle Hamm.

0: zu sehen, die Musik dabei. 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
1: She work it, girl, she work the bowl, she break it down, she take it low, she's fine as hell, she's about to dough, doing a thing right on the floor, and money, money she making, look at the way she's shaking, make you wanna touch her, wanna taste her, have you lusting for her, going crazy, face it.

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2: Pedro Santos, Should Have Known Better.

0: big and well.
1: And this week's willing couple number is a young couple living in Reading, Sussex. And they've won this week's golden dress. Are you ready for it?

0: In my life, take one.
1: This is so heavy too. These fenders are so heavy.
2: One, two, three, four. One, two, three, four. One, two, three, four.

to save you from yourself. When you wanna take a bite, please, oh baby, please, you beg, you want, you say you got to get some. Caught up in the charm that I laid on thinking, now there's nowhere to run. Just another fish to bit the worm on a hook of my line. Yeah, I keep many females longing for a chance to win my heart with SEX and plenty.